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0: The EHM battle for the Great South Bay, presented by the Suffolk and Riverhead, continues. We've narrowed down all the entries to the semifinalists, and now it's up to you. 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Only one band will emerge from that night and go on to play the Great South Bay Music Festival, Long Island's largest music festival. Plus, the winning band will also receive two songs fully recorded, mixed, and mastered at the state-of-the-art Dream Recording Studios in Belmore. 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
4: Warm weekend, 84 for Saturday, 81 on Sunday. Looks like I have 75 on Monday.
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3: Warm weekend, 84 for Saturday, 81 on Sunday. Looks like a high of 75 on Monday.
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1: 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Only one man will emerge from that night and go on to play the Great South Bay Music Festival, Long Island's largest music festival. 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
4: Warm weekend, 84 for Saturday, 81 on Sunday. Looks like I have 75 on Monday.
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1: Mumford & Sons with Chris Stapleton. Here.

He is my final serenade. He is a gun and he is a blade. He is a picture that I saved for too long. He is my credit card.

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1: 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Only one man will emerge from that night and go on to play the Great South Bay Music Festival, Long Island's largest music festival. 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
2: Warm weekend, 84 for Saturday, 81 on Sunday. Looks like I have 75 on Monday.
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3: 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Only one man will emerge from that night and go on to play the Great South Bay Music Festival, Long Island's largest music festival. 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
4: 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Looks like I have 75 on Monday.
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3: Warm weekend, 84 for Saturday, 81 on Sunday. 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

0: 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Only one man will emerge from that night and go on to play the Great South Bay Music Festival, Long Island's largest music festival. 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

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Acoustic Sunrise is on. I'm Finn. I play B-sides and rarities, cover songs, live tracks, stripped-down favorites, and laid-back classics. We'll keep things going with Sam Beam now. You probably know him as Iron and Wine.

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0: Long Island's home for music lovers, 92.9 or 96.9 EHM. The Decemberists are an unusual sort of folks. There's a lot of instruments in that band, and on paper they don't make any sense. You've got cello, you've got piano, you've got guitars. If you threw them all down the stairs, they wouldn't sound anything like what we just heard. We heard O Valencia, a beautiful song from the Decemberists on Acoustic Sunrise. Jimmy Cliff in the set with I Can See Clearly Now. Free Until They Cut Me Down from Iron and Wine preceded that, and the Pretenders were at the top of the hour doing Back on the Chain Gang. Eric Clapton and Marshall Crenshaw are in our next set. Thanks for joining us.
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Good morning. I'm Finn with Acoustic Sunrise. If you'd like to communicate, we can do so via email today, finn@wehm.com. 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

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We do play rarities. This next one from Cracker is called Low. You've probably become familiar with it. However, this is the unplugged version for Ben in Sag Harbor.

0: Long Island's home for music lovers, 92.9 and 96.9 EHM. Jenny Lewis is just one of the guys in that song. We heard Lindsey Buckingham doing Never Going Back Again before that. Cracker gave us Low. It was Green Day's Basket Case in an acoustic style. We heard 32 Flavors from Ani DeFranco, one-upping Baskin-Robbins. Guster did Do You Love Me? Layla from Eric Clapton played that, of course, from the seminal MTV Unplugged series. And Someday, Someway from Marshall Crenshaw is how we started the set. There's more coming in this hour of music from Jonathan Edwards and Steve Earle next.
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Good morning. Acoustic Sunrise is on. I'm Finn. I play B-sides and rarities, cover songs, live tracks, stripped-on favorites, and laid-back classics. You may realize Jack Johnson has penned the Curious George movie soundtrack. This song, not on that soundtrack, although it would have made sense. It's Banana Pancakes on a Saturday morning.

0: Random Tone for Music Lovers, 92.9 and 96.9 EHM. They may not be superstitious, but they're a little bit stitious. Rodrigo y Gabriela giving us 11-11 from their Area 52 release. A lot of mysticism going on there. It's Hard to Be a Saint in the City from Bruce Springsteen played. Jack Johnson did Banana Pancakes, and Pop Song 89 from REM started the 8 o'clock hour. George Harrison and the Bodines with My Favorite Song of the 90s is next.
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How's it going? I'm Finn with Acoustic Sunrise. 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That one usually gets through. Nick Drake is the next step on our musical journey.

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Even if today is not a beautiful day, U2 promises us that one is coming just around the corner. For Alicia in Amagansett.

Oh yeah. Seven seas swallowing the moon, east of Finglas, north of Eden. Laughter is the evidence of freedom. I saw Adam asking Eve for a pardon. Wasn't a woman who threw God out.

0: Long Island's home for music lovers, 92.9 and 96.9 EHM. Danger Mouse was living in the Laurel Canyon region of California when James Mercer of the Shins moved into his apartment. They decided to make music together. The collaborative effort known as Broken Bells is what we just heard, the song Holding On for Life. Before that in the set, Rick Ocasek gave us Just What I Needed, Beautiful Day from U2 played, Lucinda Williams was in there with Car Wheels on a Gravel Road, Time Has Told Me from Nick Drake was in there, Death Cab for Cutie gave us Soul Meets Body, All Things Must Pass from George Harrison played in the Bodines were at the top singing Good Things. Richard and Linda Thompson and the Wallflowers take us to 9 o'clock next.
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Good morning. Acoustic Sunrise is on. I'm Finn. I play B-sides and rarities, cover songs, live tracks, stripped-down favorites, and laid-back classics. She once wrote a song about her kitty cat. This one, a little more depth, a little more meaning, a little more, well, you get the idea. Liz Phair is on with Never Said.

0: Long Island's home for music lovers, 92.9 and 96.9 EHM. Moving along with Bell X1, that was The Great Defector. Perfect Day from Lou Reed preceded that. Liz Phair in the set with Never Said, and Champagne Supernova, as performed by Liam Gallagher solo, is how we started the 9 o'clock hour. Bear's Den, Elvis Costello, and Amy Mann are all next.
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Good morning. It's Acoustic Sunrise. I'm Finn. If you'd like to communicate, we can do so via email today, finn at wehm.com. After Jefferson Airplane did their metamorphosis, Jorma Kaukonen did his own. Here's Hot Tuna.

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The mouth harp virtuoso known as John Popper is on deck and ready to go. Blues Traveler for Trevor in Bellport.

0: Long Island's home for music lovers, 92.9 and 96.9 EHM, with a relatively new offering to the Acoustic Sunrise Library. That's Serena Ryder and William Prince doing Sing Me a Song. The Kinks in the set with Ape Man, Hook from Blues Traveler played. It was Behind Blue Eyes from Suzanne Vega. Hot Tuna gave us Water Song, Above the Clouds of Pompeii from Bear's Den played. Elvis Costello did Accidents Will Happen, and Amy Mann started the long set of EHM Acoustic Sunrise music with Stupid Thing. We'll be back tomorrow morning, 7 a.m., with more stripped-down favorites and laid-back classics. Paul Simon and Phish take us to 10 o'clock next.
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How's it going? I'm Finn. 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

0: Long Island's home for music lovers, 92.9 and 96.9 EHM. Sturgill Simpson has new music in 2026. However, it's kind of hard to find because he released it under an alias. Johnny Blue Skies and the Dark Clouds is where you'll find new music from Sturgill Simpson. We just heard Situation from the album Mutiny After Midnight from Johnny Blue Skies and the Dark Clouds. I've Just Seen a Face from the Beatles play. Jane's Addiction did Jane Says, and The Cure were at the top of the 10 o'clock hour singing Just Like Heaven. You probably missed your chance to give a graduation gift, didn't you? 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Look for the merch store there. Talking Heads and The Laws are next.
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This guy picked his moniker based on his hometown in Pennsylvania. It's Langhorne Slim on EHM.

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When a song's got soul, you can feel it at the end of your toes. You'll find him tapping to this No Roots by Alice Merton for Trevor in Huntington.

0: Long Island's home for music lovers, 92.9 and 96.9 EHM. Yes, it's really happening. The Rolling Stones with a new album coming out in July. It'll be called Foreign Tongues. The preview track, In the Stars, is what we just heard. Never Tear Us Apart from INXS played. Alice Merton did No Roots. It was The Grateful Dead before that, singing Tennessee Jed. Rock and Roll from Langhorne Slim played. Talking Heads did Pulled Up. And There She Goes from The Laws is how we started everything off. Joe Strummer with the Mescaleros and Sting take us to 11 o'clock next.
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Fountains of Wayne had a lesser-known track on Utopia Parkway. 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

0: Long Island's home for music lovers, 92.9 and 96.9 EHM. I guess you could say Brandi Carlile's been going through some stuff. Her new album featured the song Human, which you may be familiar with, and the follow-up track to that is that one we just heard, Life on the Run. I Want You Bad from NRBQ preceded that. Fountains of Wayne did Hat and Feed, and Mandinka from Sinead O'Connor started the 11 o'clock hour. 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

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Ben Gibbard is a marathon runner. Actually, he's an ultra marathon runner. He's also the lead for Death Cab for Cutie, which plays now.

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Wilco frontman Jeff Tweedy had new music last year. The song we're about to play is called Enough for Christopher, streaming in Montpelier, Vermont.

0: Long Island's home for music lovers, 92.9 or 96.9 EHM. I've said it before, and I'll say it again, the Beck catalog is deep and wide. You never know what you'll get at a Beck show. It could be all hits, it could be just one or two hits. His latest offering is Ride Lonesome, and that's what we just heard. Thing Called Love from Bonnie Raitt preceded that. Jeff Tweedy gave us Enough. Is She Really Going Out With Him from Joe Jackson played. Death Cab for Cutie did An Arrow in the Wall, and Whenever You're on My Mind from Marshall Crenshaw was in the set as well. Dave Matthews started everything off with Ants Marching. Vinnie Marino is in next.
1: 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Only one band will emerge from that night and go on to play the Great South Bay Music Festival, Long Island's largest music festival. 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

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You're in the middle of another long set of EHM music for Freddie in Greenport, Red Hot Chili Peppers.

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0: 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That's new from Casey Musgraves, Dry Spell. Her latest album is Middle of Nowhere. Bowie before that, Life on Mars, Red Hot Chili Peppers, and Scar Tissue from Californication. Prince, When Doves Cry, Cat Power, Stuck Inside of Mobile with the Memphis Blues Again, from the soundtrack to I'm Not There. And George Harrison, Give Me Love, Give Me Peace on Earth. I'm Vinny Marino. 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

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You're in the middle of another long set of EHM music for Pete in Greenport Real Estate.

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Long Island's home for music lovers, 92.9 and 96.9 EHM. That's new from His Golden Messenger. They're from Durham, North Carolina. In the middle of it, the album is called I'm People. U2 God Part 2 from Rattle and Hum, Chet Faker, this time for real. Ricky Lee Jones, Woody and Dutch on the Slow Train to Peking from her album Pirates. Real Estate, Water Underground, Squeeze, Another Nail in My Heart, and Nirvana, The

0: unplugged version of All Apologies. I was there. Sony Studios on the west side of Manhattan. We all got there about 9 o'clock. They didn't go on until way after midnight. By the time they were done, the sun had already come up. EHM weather, sunny today, high near 85. Tonight, partly cloudy, low around 60. Tomorrow, cloudy, high 79. Tomorrow night, rain and thunderstorms, down to 63. And Monday, partly cloudy, less humid, high of 76. I'm Vinnie Marino, and coming up in the next long set of EHM music, Iggy Pop, REM, and Bob Marley and the Wailers on 92.9 and 96.9 EHM.
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0: 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New from the Tedeschi Trucks Band, that's Future Soul. The album is also called that. Bob Marley and the Wailers' One Love, People Get Ready. Dandy Warhol's Bohemian Like You. R.E.M. from Life's Rich Pageant and Superman. Gomez, See the World. And Iggy Pop, one of the greatest drum intros of all time, Lust for Life. I'm Vinnie Marino, and EHM's Battle for the Great South Bay is winding up. 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The top five vote getters will advance to the finals at the Suffolk on Thursday, June 25th. Good luck. In the next long set of EHM music, Lou Reed, Led Zeppelin, and Lucinda Williams with Brittany Spencer on 92.9 and 96.9 EHM.
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0: Long Island's home for music lovers, 92.9 and 96.9 EHM. The latest there from Mumford & Sons with Chris Stapleton. The song is Here, and the new Mumford & Sons album is Prize Fighter. George Harrison before that from Cloud 9, This Is Love. Lucinda Williams, Britney Spencer, The World's Gone Wrong. Led Zeppelin from Houses of the Holy, Over the Hills and Far Away. Joe P. Off My Mind. Lou Reed from New York, Busload of Faith. And the Mavericks, Dance the Night Away. EHM weather, sunny today, high around 85. Tonight, clear to partly cloudy, down to 61. Tomorrow, cloudy, high of 78. Tomorrow night, maybe some rain, down to 63. And for Monday, sunshine, cooler and less humid, high of 76. I'm Vinnie Marino, and in the next long set of EHM music, the Smithereens, the Rolling Stones, and that new one from Bleachers on 92.9 and 96.9 EHM.
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0: Long Island's home for music lovers, 92.9 and 96.9 EHM. That's new from Bleachers, You and Forever. The band's latest album is Everyone for 10 Minutes. Stones before that, Painted Black, Hobex, Groove Baby. 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

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That new one from Goose, Good to Be, from the album Big Modern. Nick Lowe, Cruel to Be Kind. Father John Misty, The Old Law. David Bowie, TVC15 from Station to Station. Young the Giant, Superposition. Patti Smith, Looking for You, I Was, from Dream of Life. Netflix just added Mapplethorpe, the 2018 biopic of the photographer, who was Patti Smith's boyfriend for a little while. Mapplethorpe is played by one of the Doctor Who's, Matt Smith, and Matthew Sweet with Girlfriend. EHM weather, 85 degrees and mostly sunny today. Tonight, cloudy down to 61. Tomorrow, partly cloudy, high of 78. Tomorrow night, cloudy with rain down to 63. And for Tuesday, cooler, less humid, high of 76. I'm Vinnie Marino. In the next long set of EHM music, Talking Heads, Paul Simon, and some

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0: 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The latest from Grace Potter, Love Me Not. Her album's called Trespasser. Paul Simon, American Tune. Ted Hawkins, Green Eyed Girl. 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

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You're in the middle of another long set of EHM music for Nicole in Spionk, Tedeschi Trucks Band.

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0: 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New from the Revivalists, Heart Stop. The band's new album, Get It Honest, will be out on July 24th. Tears for Fears before that, Sowing the Seeds of Love, Monroe Via, Heavy Foot, Grateful Dead from Mars Hotel, U.S. Blues, Tedeschi Trucks Band, Let Me Get By, Elvis Costello, Brilliant Mistake from King of America, and Lenny Kravitz, It Ain't Over Till It's Over. EHM weather, clear than a few clouds later on, low of 61. For tomorrow, clouds and sun, high of 78. Tomorrow night, rain, thunderstorms overnight, down to 63. And for Monday, sunshine and clouds, cooler and less humid, high of 76. That's going to do it for me, Vinny Marino. I'll be back again tomorrow at noon. Jared's up next. We'll get him started with another long set of EHM music, including the Allman Brothers, Depeche Mode, and the Beatles on 92.9 and 96.9 EHM.
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0: 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That's new Death Cab for Cutie. It's called Riptides. The Beatles, While My Guitar Gently Weeps. Before that, John Mellencamp, Your Life Is Now. Policy of Truth from Depeche Mode. We played Snow Patrol's Chocolate and Blue Sky from the Allman Brothers. 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So here's what you need to know. We've narrowed down the list of submissions to our top 16, the 16 semifinalists. These are phenomenal bands. 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

92.9 and 96.9 EHM. Jenny Lewis got her entertainment start as a child actress. She was in Troop Beverly Hills, a movie called The Wizard, and a TV show called Brooklyn Bridge in the late 80s.

92.9 and 96.9 EHM and the band Cardinals getting their world tour on. They're putting on some miles. They've got a bunch of European dates. They'll be playing some Asian shows later this summer. And in September, they return to Canada and the United States. September 14th, they're playing New York City. Here are Cardinals. This is Barbed Wire.

0: Long Island's home for music lovers, 92.9 and 96.9 AHM. Jared Anderson here. He's Noah Kahan. He was just the musical guest on Saturday Night Live. That off of his new album, The Great Divide. It's called Doors. Orange Crush from REM. Before that, heard Cardinals' Barbed Wire. Kid Charlemagne from Steely Dan. Cherry Baby by Jenny Lewis. The Police, Walking on the Moon. And A Girl Like You from Edwin Collins. Taking a look at your Long Island weather forecast. Beautiful evening tonight. Our low down in the mid-60s. Mostly cloudy and rain chances tomorrow. High in the low 80s. And then Monday, partly cloudy and mid-70s. Let's see what's coming up here. Give you a little sneak preview. We'll have some Government Mule on the playlist. One from Jack White, not far off. Play you one from the Posies, too. A lot of good stuff. 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

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Finn's back with another Acoustic Sunrise tomorrow morning. Catch that 7 to 10, 3 hours of the best unplugged and acoustic music available. He's always doing a great job finding something you've never heard before, too. I love it. Here's Chris Isaac. This is Like the Way She Moves.

0: Long Island Sound for Music Lovers, 92.9 and 96.90 HM. He's Jack White. That's new G.O.D. and the Broken Ribs. I heard Jerry Douglas, Mumford & Sons, The Boxer, Like the Way She Moves from Chris Isaak, Golden Blunders by The Posies, Government Mule with a Railroad Boy, and Gil Scott Heron's The Revolution Will Not Be Televised. 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And right now, we've got your opportunity to go see Wilco. They're playing on June 20th. That's a Saturday show, too. Forest Hill Stadium in Queens. 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All right, another long set right around the corner. 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
1: 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Voting ends Sunday, June 21st at 5 p.m. The top five vote getters will be invited down to the Suffolk and Riverhead on Thursday, June 25th, where they'll battle it out live on stage in front of celebrity judges and you, the EHM audience. Only one man will emerge from that night and go on to play the Great South Bay Music Festival, Long Island's largest music festival. 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

92.9 and 96.9 EHM. Let's play a New York City band. They're pretty popular. Here's Vampire Weekend. Going back to 2019, Father of the Bride was the album, and this song part of it. Here's Harmony Hall.

92.9 and 96.9 EHM in the middle of a long set of EHM music. Jared Anderson here with you. How you doing? You okay? It's okay to take a deep breath once in a while, look around, enjoy yourself this Saturday, even if you're stuck at work or you get less than desirable things going on. It's okay to take a breather. Sometimes you look at the calendar and you're like, holy cow, June's flying by already. So sit back and enjoy a song or two with us. Thank you for that. Here's Portugal the Man. The song's called What? Me Worry?

0: Long Island's home for music lovers, 92.9 and 96.9 EHM. She's Brandi Carlile. That is new. It's called Life on the Run. Heard Joe Jackson, You Can't Get What You Want. What? Me Worry? Portugal, the Man song. Joni Mitchell, Free Man in Paris. We played Harmony Hall from Vampire Weekend. World Party with Way Down Now and Too Much Passion from the Smithereens. Let's take a look at your weather forecast. Low tonight in the mid-60s, clear skies. Tomorrow we're going to cloud up and get some rain chances through the afternoon with high temperature around 82. Monday, mid-70s and partly cloudy skies. Not a bad way at all to kick out. Off the week. Greg Allman's on the way. We'll hear from Coldplay, David Bowie, and much, much more. 92.9 and 96.9 EHM.
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92.9 and 96.9 EHM, English Rockers Gomez, kind of cool origin story, just a bunch of guys who liked jamming. They, one of their fathers had a big garage, opened it up for them. They started rehearsing in there, got their first gig together in Leeds in 1996. And like a lot of bands, they didn't have a name when they started playing their first show. But at that first show, one of the band members saw a sign out front that said, Gomez in here, no other context, so they said, all right, we're Gomez. So here's one from Gomez. This is Rhythm and Blues Alibi.

0: Long Island's home for music lovers, 92.9 and 96.9 AHM. Jared Anderson here. They are the Black Keys. That's You Got to Lose from their new album, Peaches. Toot my own horn here for a second. Got to go see a Black Keys show this week. Went on a little trip and got some vacation time in. Black Keys were part of it. They sounded phenomenal live. David Bowie with Changes. Heard Rhythm and Blues Alibi from Gomez. Passionate Kisses from Lucinda Williams. Coldplay, God Put a Smile Upon Your Face. And Midnight Rider from Greg Allman in that set. Let's see what you can win right now at WEHM.com. 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The Jayhawks coming up in seconds. 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

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I am all in on this new Noah Kahan song. 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

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Get one from Casey Musgraves, new one here in 7 or 8 minutes. Hang tight for that. First, let's play a great revivalist tune from 2018. 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

0: Long Island's home for music lovers, 92.9 and 96.9 EHM. She's Casey Musgraves. Her latest is called Dry Spell. Reasons to be cheerful from Ian Dury and the Blockheads. Before that, All My Friends by The Revivalist. We played Two of Us from The Beatles, The Great Divide from Noah Kahan. Solitude Standing, Suzanne Vega. We played The Jayhawks with Blue to get that set going. Let's take a look at your Long Island area weather forecast. Our low tonight will dip all the way down to the mid-60s. Going to be pretty pleasant through the night. It looks like tomorrow will cloud up and we'll get some rain chances, high around 82 degrees. And Monday, looking at mid-70s, partly cloudy skies. Looks like a good start to the week. Bruce Springsteen's on the way. 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

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I'm sure even if you hate basketball for some reason, I'm sure you know this already, but Game 5 coming up tonight. You got your New York Knicks, the San Antonio Spurs from Texas. 8:30 tip-off, Game 5. Should the Knicks win, they win the NBA championship. So it might get a little crazy in your neighborhood tonight. Heads up, friendly heads up. Great Game 4, 29-point comeback. OG Anunoby's tip with a second to go. All right, I'll stop talking about basketball, but go Knicks tonight, and you've been warned. Here's Fish. This is Free.

0: I get a lot. Buffalo Springfield, for what it's worth, Free from Fish, heard Enjoy Yourself by The Specials. We played Modest Mouse, Float On, and Bruce Springsteen's Thunder Road. I'm Jared Anderson. Thanks for being with us. The Devon Allman Blues Summit is coming to the Suffolk and Riverhead on June 20th. 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Wolf Alice. 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

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Just a couple days ago, where Wolf Alice playing a show July 29th at the Rooftop at Pier 17. Here is one of their latest. This is White Horses.

92.9 and 96.9 EHM. Shout out to Debbie in Babylon. She reached out and had some nice things to say about the songs we've been playing. So thank you for the nice words. Debbie says she loves Anything by Weezer. So hopefully this cuts it for you. Here's one of their newer ones. This is from the OK Human 2021 album. It's All My Favorite Songs.

0: Long Island's home for music lovers, 92.9 and 96.9 EHM. That's Goose, Good to Be is their latest. Heard The Cure, Close to Me. We played all my favorite songs from Weezer, Jackson Browne's Your Bright Baby Blues, White Horses by Wolf Alice, Creatures of Love by The Talking Heads, and we started the set with The New Pollution from Beck. Let's take a look at your weather forecast across Long Island. Lows in the mid-60s tonight, mostly clear skies. Looks pretty pleasant through the evening. Tomorrow, though, we will get warm and humid, and it might rain on us. It'll be a little more overcast tomorrow with a high temperature in the low 80s. And then Monday, mid-70s and partly cloudy. Your work week looking pretty darn nice here on the extended forecast. I'm Jared. That's it for me. Have a great rest of your evening. I'll talk to you tomorrow if you're around. Would love to do that, and would love it if you'd keep it right here in seconds. The Rolling Stones, you'll hear Gorillaz, you'll hear Wilco, and a whole lot more. Have a great night. 92.9 and 96.9 EHM.
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